0: I'm so glad you're okay.
1: Wait. No.
0: I've been looking everywhere for you.
1: You died earlier, I thought.
0: Babe, what are you talking about?
1: No, it's a thing. Someone has to die every video.
0: Wait, what?
1: Sorry.
0: Why are you being weird right now?
1: We'll always remember you, though. He was a nice one, too. We have to give the people what they want.

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1: It is for darkness we perceive the light.

four words. I can say so many things to you in a glance, in a picture. But here we are, writing back and forth, our thoughts encapsulated in little strokes of pen, meaningless phonemes strung together to transmit the banal, the most profound. Talk about the weather, talk about the essence of life. How can I take those little pieces, the brush of ink on paper, the towel?

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0: get up. Yeah. Okay. Yeah. Come on. Oh, sorry. Come on. Okay. Okay. Right. Okay. Here we go. Let's go.
1: Okay. Come on.
0: Okay.
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0: Okay. All good.